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1: There was a friend of mine on murder, and the judge's gavel fell. 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

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And would you save my soul tonight?

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1: No. Is that the shoe? I don't think so. No.
2: What about these?
1: No.
0: The blue?
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